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1: I keep seeing you lately, singing your favorite songs out loud, and it's making me go crazy. Wish that I could take you out, oh I can't afford it, but I can write a song and record it.

If you don't like something, change it. If you don't like your job, quit. If you don't have enough time, stop watching TV.